There's Weezer on WFUV, one of my favorites from the Blue Album, 1994, bringing me back to my own garage. Weezer has a new record that's coming out at the end of August. The song I've heard so far is actually really good, and they're also doing a night at the Barclays Center, September 30th, Silver Sun Pickups and the Shins. They're calling it maybe the Gathering or the Hangout or, you know, the Old Gas Club. 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Thank you, as always, to Kara Manning for a great hour of radio on my way in. I got some great music to get to, stuff pulled from Big Star, The Cure, new music from Annabelle Dinda, who I got to see at an FUV Marquee member show early last week. First, though, the latest from Lucy Dacus, released as a Record Store Day exclusive. This one is Planting Tomatoes.

0: A very young U2, more than 40 years ago from the record War. That is Sunday, Bloody Sunday. And those boys have a new record that's coming out. I've seen their faces plastered up all over downtown. And it's kind of sounding like a young U2, though also a very old U2. Lucy Dacus before that, new tune, great recording and engineering stuff. That track is called Planting Tomatoes. Benham Jones hanging out with you, 90.7 FM, streaming online at WFUV.org this Sunday night. 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

There's The Cure on 90.7 FM, 1985 from The Head in the Door. That is In Between Days. Big Star before that from their number one record with 13, a song often covered but never bettered than the original, Alex Chilton. Benham Jones with you on the radio, 90.7 FM. Had the privilege of seeing this young artist just 25 years old at an FUV Marquee member show early this past week. And the stuff she's doing, the wordplay, it's kind of straight ahead folk rock music, but still taking shape because her and her band are all in their early 20s. The artist's name is Annabelle Dinda, currently on tour with Noah Kahan. This one is Whatever You Wanna.

0: The Arcade Fire on WFUV always prescient in their commentary on music and society. That one from Everything Now, that is Electric Blue. Daft Punk teaming up with Julian Casablancas for that track from Random Access Memories, Instant Crush, one of my favorites that I often come back to. And then young artist Annabelle Dinda, currently on tour with Noah Kahan, that track Whatever You Want, a new single recorded while she's on the road. And it was cool. I saw her at a Marquee member show and she talked a lot about writing on the road. And you keep your ears and eyes open because that show will probably show up in the archive soon at WFUV.org. And maybe there'll be a full FUV Live Sessions podcast around it. 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And then Wednesday, August 5th, there's A Bright Side Somewhere, a tribute to Happy Traum. 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

Great new record from Kacey Musgraves. That is the title track to Middle of Nowhere. Kind of going back to her Nashville roots on this one. She's got a couple dates coming up in New York City. Two at Madison Square Garden, the end of August into September. And then I believe September 2nd, taking the show to Brooklyn at the Barclays Center. Travis, before that, asking the age-old eternal question, why does it always rain on me? Benham Jones with you, 90.7 FM, going back with REM. I hear that Michael Shannon did one of his REM sets at Newport Folk Festival, and I think he focuses on the earlier stuff, but I'll be curious if he gets up to the 90s and Automatic for the People.

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Modest Mouse on 90.7 FM from their nautically themed record, We Were Dead Before the Ship Even Sank, that is Missed the Boat. They're currently on tour. They put out a pretty good record a couple weeks ago, and they're going to be hitting the rooftop at Pier 17. That's going to be October 8th, I believe, with our friend Caroline Rose. Tribe Called Quest before that with a masterclass in sampling and layering and the making of a new sound off of the Low End Theory. This is Benham Jones with you Sunday night, 90.7 FM. The weekend behind us, a beautiful week ahead, barreling into the last third of summer. New music right now from a New York City band and a New York slice discovery from Elisa's midday feature. It is from the family band Infinity Song. This one is called Hurricane.

Led Zeppelin on WFUV with a touch of country music in there, especially in the opening to that Hey Hey What Can I Do, originally released as the B-side to Immigrant Song, the single. Benham Jones with you, a little bit past 9 o'clock, Sunday night, 90.7 FM, hanging out until midnight, dropping you off Monday morning. Ton of great music to get to. I've got new stuff from Tucker Pillsbury, who's an artist out of Portland, Maine. He goes by a role model. Some Adele, Little Nirvana. Live focus this week for FUV is LA band Young the Giant. First, though, Cage the Elephant is off of their enormous world tour, opening up for Oasis, and landed back in an American studio. Not sure if there's an album on the horizon, but cool to have a new tune. The latest from Cage the Elephant. This is called Beaches in Tennessee.

0: Alanis Morissette, a 90.7 FM incredible harmonica moment for the mid-90s. The sunnier side of Jagged Little Pill, that is One Hand in My Pocket. New music from Cage the Elephant before that, maybe pointing towards a record. Those guys must be tired. They had done the opening duties for Oasis on their world tour. Benham Jones with you Sunday night. FUV supports the Nomad Jazz Alliance and the Nomad Festival Concert Series. 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

Death Cab for Cutie on WFUV. I remember very distinctly that record coming out my second year of college off of Plans. That is Soul Meets Body. The Pretenders before that from their debut record, 1980. Benham Jones on the radio, 90.7 FM, Sunday night. Tucker Pillsbury is a songwriter out of Portland, Maine, who went viral and had a big moment last year with a song called Sally When the Wine Runs Out. It had its own kind of dance and TikTok moment. He's back. He is recording as Role Model, and he's got a new album worked up and ready for release. It's going to be out in August. It's called Chuck Timely and the Hourglass. He's got a couple nights at Radio City, too. I'm going to look those up. And in the meantime, new music from Role Model on FUV. This is High Hopes 3000.

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1: This is a renaissance for us, I think, as a band, and that we've really found a deep love and joy in writing music together. 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

0: 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Again, that's the inaugural Brooklyn Jazz Fest. 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

music from Biba Doobie. Very excited for this record. I've liked what I've heard so far. The album Pylon is going to be out in September. And then it looks like October 5th, she's going to be doing the Big House, Madison Square Garden. Looks like guests all over this. Haley Williams, the guy from Turnstile, and the members of the 1975. So should be cool. The record's called Pylon. Nirvana before that off of Nevermind. Benham Jones with you Sunday night, 90.7 FM. Going back to a couple years to a great late period record from Spoon. This one is called Wild.

It was Radiohead on WFUV from their game-changing record In Rainbows, which was kind of the first major release to be one of the online-only pay-what-you-can. That is Weird Fish's Arpeggi. Tom Petty and the Heartbreakers before that. Spoon at the top, their first track with Jack Antonoff from 2022's Lucifer on the Sofa. Benham Jones with you, 90.7 FM, streaming online at WFUV.org. New record coming out at the end of August from Jim James from My Morning Jacket. He's got some shows coming up. I don't have them listed here. I'll look them up. In the meantime, the album is called Wowed Out, and this is the first that we've heard. New music from Jim James. This is called Come Again.

acid green, aquamarine. The girls are dancing in the sand.

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There's Beck on WFUV almost 10 years ago to the record Colors. He also just announced a new album that's going to be out in September. His first in like 7-8 years. It's called Ride Lonesome, and he's got two nights at the Brooklyn Paramount. That's going to be on October 22nd and 23rd. Benham Jones with you Sunday night, 90.7 FM. New music from Nate Amos, who we know best as the lead guitarist and producer in Water From Your Eyes. He also has a solo project called This Is Lorelei that's been kind of sort of growing in stature and in output over the last year or so. They got a new record that's going to be out in September, their first for Matador. It's called The Singer in My Band. I think they're actually at Newport Folk Festival just this past weekend. New music from This Is Lorelei. This is Billy Came Back.

0: Phoebe Bridgers on WFUV, going back to the record Punisher. She, of course, has a new album dropping just a couple weeks from now. That'll be her first record since Punisher. And she's also got a 3 or 4 night residency happening at the Barclay Center, and that's going to be in September. Benham Jones with you Sunday night, 90.7 FM, streaming online at WFUV.org. 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
3: Ahoy! 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

There's Oasis on WFUV from their 1995 breakthrough record, What's the Story? Morning Glory. That is Some Might Say. The Smiths before that, 1987 off of Strange Ways Here We Come. Want to send that one out to my man, Russ Boris. Benham Jones with you Sunday night, 90.7 FM. Grace Potter has a new record due out kind of in the middle of August, and then a couple of shows at Forest Hill Stadium right around that time to celebrate. The album is called Trespasser, new from Grace Potter on FUV. This is Love Me Not. When I'm

0: Krungbin and Leon Bridges, both hailing from the Lone Star State, from their second EP together off of Texas Moon, that is B-side. Hozier before that with the tune that broke him big 2013 with Take Me to Church, and new music from Grace Potter at the top, the album Trespasser, due out August 21st. Also, she'll be doing two nights at Forest Hill Stadium that following week, the 27th and the 28th. Benham Jones, Sunday night, 90.7 FM, a show I'm very excited about. 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Again, that's Jeff Tweedy Solo at the Town Hall, October 28th, and then the Music Hall of Williamsburg, November 4th, from the Bowery Presents and with media support from WFUV.
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There's the latest from Jack Antonoff and Bleachers, the album Everyone for 10 Minutes. It's out now. That one is We Should Talk. Had the privilege of seeing him work out some early acoustic versions of those songs at a Marquee member show. 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Little Beastie Boys before that, one of their punkier offerings, 1992's Check Your Head. Benham Jones with you on the radio, 90.7 FM. Lola Young is making her return to Forest Hill Stadium after collapsing on stage last year at the All Things Go Festival. She's going to be headlining Saturday night. That festival is going to be back at Forest Hills in September. From last year, from Lola Young, this is One Thing.

Mike Ness and Social Distortion with a bit of Bad, Bad Luck, 1992, off the record Somewhere Between Heaven and Hell. They're currently on a co-headlining tour with the Descendants, and they're going to be doing September 11th and 12th at the Brooklyn Paramount. Manchester Orchestra before that, Lola Young at the top, Benham Jones with you Sunday night, 90.7 FM, hanging out until midnight. Here's the latest from our local faves, Fantastic Cat.

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Australian artist Tash Sultana on WFUV, the song that broke her big from 2017 off of an EP called Notion. I believe a live performance on Triple J Radio is what got everyone's attention. That is the track Jungle. A little bit past 11 o'clock, Sunday night, Benham Jones with you, 90.7 FM. New music from Jack White. Had the privilege of seeing him burn the house down at the Brooklyn Paramount a couple of Sundays ago. The record is called Frozen Charlotte. This one is Neighbor Blues.

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1: Josh Homme and Queens of the Stone Age on WFUV from the record Villains. That is The Way You Used to Do. Another rock giant before that, Jack White with a new album. It's called Frozen Charlotte. That was Neighbor Blues. I caught him and his band at the Brooklyn Paramount two Sundays ago, and that dude still got it. He can still rip. Benham Jones with you Sunday night, 90.7 FM. I got music coming up from the Flaming Lips, Blur, Metric, The Replacements. Why would you want to be anywhere but here?

Michael Kiwanuka on WFUV with a little bit of Marvin Soul, a little bit of Curtis Soul. That one from his first collaboration with Danger Mouse, 2016's Love and Hate, and his Cold Little Heart. Paul Westerberg and the Replacements before that, closing track from their monumental 1985 record, Tim. That was Here Comes a Regular. Benham Jones with you on the radio, 90.7 FM. New music from Canadian indie stalwarts Metric. They're also currently on tour with Broken Social Scene and Stars, who represent kind of the creme de la creme of the arts and crafts label of the late 90s, early 2000s. Those shows are happening at Brooklyn Paramount end of this month, so just next week. But first, new music from Metric. This is called Time is a Bomb.

0: There's the Flaming Lips, one of my favorites from Yoshimi Battles the Pink Robots, reminding us that we are just ego tripping at the gates of hell. Blur before that with the title track from Park Life, new music from Metric at the top, kind of a cheeky, flirty tune off of their new one, Romanticize the Dive. That was Park Life. Benham Jones with you on the radio, 90.7 FM. Hanging out just a little bit longer. I'll be dropping you off at midnight. 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

New record from New Orleans band The Revivalists dropped just this past Friday. It's called Get It Honest, and that one was Heartstop. They also have a night coming up at Madison Square Garden. I believe that is August 8th. Japanese Breakfast before that. Benham Jones with you Sunday night. Going straight on down the line a couple years back from Jenny Lewis.

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Stone Cold classic from the Sex Pistols. That is, of course, Pretty Vacant. Bon Iver before that, taking us into the Holocene from the record Bon Iver, Bon Iver, which gets better with time. Jenny Lewis drinking that Red Bull and Hennessy at the top. This has been Benham Jones, hanging out since 8 o'clock. Thank you so much for joining me. I'm sorry if I sound a little sleepy. I think this weekend has just all of a sudden got the best of me. New music right now from the Mountain Goats. A forthcoming record is called Days. They've also got a couple of very cool shows coming up in the winter at Carnegie Hall. I'm going to let you do your research on that. Just going to leave you with the music. New stuff from the Mountain Goats. This is Charlie Sheen, Reaches Out to the Feds.

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1: It's WFUV New York. Wherever you are, we'll be there with you.

An improbable pairing, but it works so well. Olivia Rodrigo and Robert Smith of The Cure and What's Wrong With Me on WFUV. Here's the band Houndmouth.

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You know, the one thing we need is a left-hand monkey wrench. And on the question of the day, we could also use a cross-cut saw.

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1: When I'm writing, I usually find a riff or a chord progression and I just play it over and over and over again. So it definitely has this meditative, soothing mode. And also the ambition with many songs is to have a meditative effect. Many of the songs have this linear structure and not give traditional pop structure. Although on this album, I allowed myself to have like traditional singer-songwriter folk songs.
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0: Jimmy Eat World on WFUV celebrating 25 years of that record, Bleed American. They did a couple New York dates, June 16th at the Brooklyn Paramount with the Get Up Kids, and then the following night was at the Rooftop at Pier 17. New music from Biba Doobie before that, the record Pylon, slated to come out September 18th. She's also embarking on her first stadium tour, October 5th at Madison Square Garden. That track we heard was Sun Has Set. Benham Jones in for Dennis Ellis this Monday afternoon. 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That's going to be at Irving Plaza on Monday, October 5th for the Get to Heaven 10th Anniversary Tour, performing the album in its entirety. 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

0: There's the War on Drugs and WFUV, great Philadelphia rock band, back more than 10 years to the record Lost in the Dream. That one reminding me of serving a lot of brunches right around that time. That is Red Eyes. Brandon Flowers before that. He's got a brand new record coming August 18th. And then I think the date is maybe September 12th. He'll be doing a night at the Brooklyn Paramount. His voice just sounding incredibly full of range and gravel on that tune. That one we heard is called Plans. Benham Jones in for Dennis Elsis, 90.7 FM. Summertime means the joy of live music in New York City. 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

0: listened to a lot of the Beastie Boys over the weekend. Wanted to play you something tonight. An Open Letter to NYC. That was the song. 90.7 WFUV. MFE coming to you from NYC, from the Bronx today. Got Nico Case and Iggy Pop queued up. 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